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That's the first record I ever recorded, ladies and gentlemen. 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Oh, damn.

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1: Tribute.
0: Long time ago, me and my brother Kyle here, we was hitchhiking down a long and lonesome road.
1: All of a sudden, there shined a shiny demon in the middle of the road.
0: And he said...

needless to say, the beast was stunned. A whip crack went his rumpet tail, and the beast was done. He asked us,